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0: you. 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
0: 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The chat walk raya anointing store. I would do to do a traffic light in a wana ubi se ubi as anointing store. A bachelor do a and tadi papa any bibia ma me maniema on only your friend se uko baby na paso on ya fabra men reso. Would you do to do a oh crofu ko bebre kutu koton ewon kro kro any ade. See one of your friend, Mr. Boat, and I said, Mr. Boateng. Mr. Boateng, I hear Mr. Boat, I would have anointing store, I know, Yamishrao, now, Unyame, and your cassia pa. Also, for Oba Bompire, now, young Kwame Fosu, so many, Mr. Utiame, Kwame Fosu, Utiame pa, Kwame Fosu. On our year chief driver, what I say, wa one wa TTR for Zacchaeus for Sawaka Zacchaeus of war, and so oh to me, what cast one found call heaven or Doba Quaba Boliga Bimbila or Doba Kwami Fusu or your chief driver, Emma Honorable Eriko Poku, a Greek minister, a young woman young for Honorable Eriko Poku, the driver. Michiano, and I honorable Eriko Poku and Casanso, and you my power bo, and then Nahu Brasier, Yamishrado, who minister Ubunipa, now Sru Yamen or Bren and Wasia, Sofo, now was she Yamen,
1: Dr. Pega.
0: But I said, no, Bian, was ever my main cassia mention of the Amon Pioneer for topic and Emra. When you to me, now in your scar, now one show who ye are. Obro nsamu de ahan time be wura umu
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0: 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That will bunny pa. That or Brennan was here. 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
0: 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Sports paper. And the graphic no enu ni nkusie. And the double. 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
0: 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Da eye ni pan try ho. Me se o pe won wa. Dodo ana ya hentan ya ehia fo ma
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1: nokropa
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1: Or don't go demonstration. We are going to school more demonstration. I won't count. Yes, yes, yes, I won't count.
0: Anna, one Quran, one Samba, canning Yamini, one Namini, Yamini. Ah, Dabida. So for I know pay Yamisra will be
1: Amen.
0: Na Yame and your Cassia to me. Me will be a Yamisra to say, Mr. Kofi Abain. Ah, contractor. Mr. Kofi Abain. 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Oh, Dinya Missrover, Kofi Jobu say, Obekono, you're preaching your evangelism. 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Young friend Yamisro, Nancy, why? 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
0: NDC for the bear politics. Some people in the tea are buying so. 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
0: Sana NDC are buying this way. I in so ta so for. 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
0: 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Ye nye o.
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1: You could pay ya.
0: Every day I will go Switzerland. Who do Switzerland? Ya who move futuro of them? Where are they move futuro? Who move futuro? Go Germany. 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
1: How fair? 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
0: Ah. 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So for be a pawako gun and be a pebrochaco. Now, brochure, hand the catcher was here, did you a Germany? Now, you did you a Canada? Now, you did you a UK? Any America? Yeah, the ball at home. 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
0: diya fako ne se me matina UK pa da. 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
1: A jeno kura nchira o sa. 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
0: E wadi ya wanyo. And what do you require one yet?
1: Look up again.
0: By what's in the man? Not what's in the Kuruma.
1: Yes, oh, man.
0: That Jimmy. That Jimmy and T. Oh, what quotation I came, mommy? Who we are not back in Jeremiah 4:22, mommy?
1: Jeremiah 29, verse 7.
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0: 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Would Jimmy any ye a ye a ye high
1: Pedda?
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0: me my Jimmy,
1: or a monk was here for
0: me my ye Jimmy,
1: or a monk was here for
0: Nana, would ye me wouldn't ye me ya? Ya gata, ya tom.
1: But Tom and Bob, you know, never come poor.
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0: 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I want so kain. Baby I okay here near Proverbs 12 1. 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
2: 0541 51 51 51 51 51 51 51 51 51 51 51 51 51 51 51 51 51 51 51 51 51 51 51 51 51 51 51 51 51 51 51 51 51 51 51 51 51 51 51 51 51 51 51 51 51 51 51 51 51 51 51 51 51 51 51 51 51 51 51 51 51 51 51 51 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51 51 51 51 51 51 51 51 51 51 51 51 51 51 51 51 51 51 51 51 51 51 51 51 51 51 51 51 51 51 51 51 51 51 51 51 51 51 51 51 51 51 51 51 51 51 51 51 51 51 51 51 51 51 51 51 51
0: tietia
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0: 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Neat FM. May cost 6 years. Yeah. Obviously, easy. 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It be beer will be a. What person would be a boy? Me repeating number near chat to Okra
1: 0542
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0: 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Mike and a different. Okay. 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
0: 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E mana. 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

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Yeah, the baby, Ghana won't hear so. Neat FM 100.9. A free Sabre copim send on Dubepem. 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Brushing to me, Ame. Alex, and the Almighty Wadame. Tell us, we are live on Facebook. Tethesi Frema. Oma Down Roma. And you are live on Facebook. Kayahuaho. We need a national shimbo and coffin send on to Ebepem.

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Once again, good morning. And you are live on ETFM 100.9.

And you are going to enjoy. Shannon Susse, Ubekos one, Watana Haya, San Sedia de Brown, Dossier. July Bosome, and there Tosso and Sun, and the Ayabinada. 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

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They say it be a ewo busumi January. 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

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The Bois and Adriania would ye, and Yamabe Kuye, a word Yanan Hoodia Mount. 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
1: 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So, I say, a western north, any western region, dear. And right, you are with him, but yes, still I ain't chim we.
0: Yeah, do you ain't chim we?
1: Aye, you are for, you ain't chim we. I will congratulate him, almost so much him. 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
0: Ain't chim we?
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0: I was with Jan Dunja.
1: 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Would data no be Jina so be boy, Chumasa. 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
2: 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The fund is intended to support the management of chronic and high cost diseases and conditions, including cardiovascular diseases, cancers, renal diseases, and other conditions that impose catastrophic financial burdens on our patients and our families. For cardiovascular and thoracic conditions, this is significant because the cost of advanced diagnosis, surgery, and intensive care and post-operative management is often beyond the reach of many. The Ghana Medical Trust Funds must therefore be seen as a bridge between the need and access for patients who require advanced specialist care.
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1: Senior Bayer, a doctor for our Moya Akuma, any Niama, a war, a Nipa, a Kukumunu, operation. In Nayabeka boom, Nayama, you Juma, I or my apostle, your hospitals, a hoodo, ah, one more yes, our operation. 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In TSA, ye trini one more on babe ye sa operation see in the future. Ye pe doctors, any less any perfusionist, any idea, I'll meet you about boa. 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
2: 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to bread, and it's under money in our moon in a year. What we know say, Santa Monia will move to the action crop for woman dissenting, you know. And to me, you are my back who passed the dinner city, unt me, Santa Baco for entry down for to conquer dinner. And she was our money in a kaboom, no, but what it's through any west and central Africa, am I?
3: Yoko's experience highlights the devastating human toll of this crime, both on the economy and citizens. While we've made some significant progress, and thank to QNET for your partnership, rescuing victims and dismantling networks alongside international partners, no single country can fight it alone. I think my dear sister has already stated that strongly. We must strengthen intelligence sharing, enhance judicial cooperation, improve victim support, and develop practical coordinated regional strategies. Let us remain guided by the five core pillars: prevention, protection, prosecution, partnership, and policy.
2: Nayatini ni Eye Yoko, Executive Director, Urari Monacha. 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Wamachi pi. Mame Ramya Chandra Sekaran.
4: So from our end, we've done everything possible to create education and awareness in the public. More importantly, now we want to work with law enforcement, security agencies and regional partners so that we can get our message across to more people so that we can protect the community and the public. We do our best to support them with any kind of ground intelligence that we can share based on the information that we have. So the MOU that we signed with IOCO has been a fantastic model for a public-private partnership. It has shown us that it works. It has allowed us to actually help bring criminals to the justice system. It has allowed us to rescue victims. So it shows that when a private company is engaging into a partnership with a public entity like IOCO, it can actually benefit the community.
2: Mame Ramya Chandra Sekaran, our Chief Communications Officer, Kionet, and your training, Kana Caleb. Could you add your piece of some training a coach media said yaman we buy?
0: Aswa ya eshe ye mabunu ena fe nsun puntu juma ensem eso edi atuja sa ba we da so ejina mu no kitane mu die sa sembia wo kanto ho na no no eno ano odi eye atuma se wo pegia gana mabunu edi adru 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
5: The launch of this initiative is a clear demonstration of our collective resolve to place young people at the center of Africa's agri-food transformation. It reflects our shared conviction that the continent's enormous agricultural potential can only be fully realized when young people are empowered to lead, innovate, and create value across the agri-food system. Opportunities for young people in business while strengthening the evidence needed to guide policies and investment that foster sustainable livelihoods. The ministry therefore reaffirms its commitment to strengthen our partnership with Agra and working closely with all our stakeholders to ensure the sustainable implementation of Africa business food strategy, effective utilization of the youth in agri-food systems performance index to inform evidence-based policies and programs.
0: Nipa yetene kenye yewura Evans Selom Habadam, Acting Chief Director, Ministry of Youth, Development and Empowerment. 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
6: Ese so omu tiasye. 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A bomb. I'm a representative of parliamentarians. No, I'm so it's one among the BBS or so. African agribusiness strategy or youth, no Ghana. So, yet to me, Edia Ba, Yakum, or Yamai Munedia Yajuma. Nani, here you say, a for Africa, Nansu, Krobia, or my beer, as I say, or to me, the Bani Kuna, Osha Kwaya, or Befaswa, the Baye Ejuma.
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2: 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This FM. 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Wanse wo. 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Wanse wo ho. 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Still. CR7.
16: 27 matches.
2: Oh, yeah, Chanichi.
16: How many goals? 11. No, I'll say.
17: Oh,
18: no, not necessarily. That is was a 1,000 goals, and I'm here a whole 27 matches. There's no young many matches as not 1,000.
17: Unbelievable friendly matches.
18: If 27 is to 11 goals, how many matches?
17: But yeah, can you say my way?
18: Oh, of course.
17: Playing competitive football, sir.
18: Sure, a modern modie. Why are dear papa? Then
17: now you say, yeah, come to work in town.
18: Ah,
17: yeah,
18: or no, I'm far.
17: Zero pan. Hey, one nature more than say, ah,
18: I'm going to coaching course and I'm far. Ne team the magic World Cup.
17: Or say, any nagging.
18: But many just said he will see a appreciative. We say Obi Owa, we do pempen so be a na ne ru efise.
17: A
18: juma na o fire ne mane do isa. But many just in interview on yeah no work said he will be a na football.
17: Ena
18: amanenya, and with passion or the ru no we nune ho. And no dear many age papa because ni papa bebre Owa be fan say oh na dear ni ani edru anya football no anko be any mo. Who are you? And yes, she
17: can see Rasham Sana Norma. I assume you, Cosset.
18: Me did Nana, Ama, and not to fall, and I'll pay me name.
17: Oh, Hina Nana, Kwame, Amo.
18: CR7. Eya Lawson Herbal Center do ni di Eya Lawson Herbal Mr. Wine Pache dream on San Kebi Utu Aton Uji bi akofi akwakonom bibi chi wadwen ya 0248 619999 0248 619999 and 0242 13 3577 Mrs. Subio, 0242 13 3577. By 20 disinfectant and a year drawer, who she any tinica cragoon soom, epipa, a year a few offices, restaurant, and a more warm washroom, one year dear, a year come up. And it's Miss Ora J. A. Biney and a dear wood jasso. Kai said, Ne one open a dosopo to a tone, and answer what to a dream be now open to a movie attended me dear someone a pain. Eddie Fre, Ora J. A. Biney, I was 0208142913. Mrs. Subio, 0208142913 and 0541808096. 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21 00 0 0244 91 21 00 0244 91 21 00 0244 91 21 00 0244 91 21 00 0244 91 21 00 0244 91 21 00 0244 91 21 00 0244 91 21 00 0244 91 21 00 0244 91 21 00 0244 91 21 00 0244 91 21 00 0244 91 21 00 0244 91 21 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0244 91 21 00 0244 91 21 00 0244 91 Ghana cities. 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
2: 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Now what class eh?
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0: 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Yes sir, good morning, bibi abo kodiye, memu akwaba ediba NIT FM so.
3: Yeah, yeah, good morning.
0: Great, yedasese wanya bre edi ya mayen. Enra, inshie mwa mushia eno, de poti pa ena moka.
3: Yo, bilase, diedi kan amin chia moti for any production team. Ampa, some few days ago, Interior Minister, or your media engagement be no ka assembly or see from that day, effective that day, a license beer okita as an owner of a tool after a license no enye ejuma biom because it has been revoked. As members of civil society, we were shocked by Star statement, you know. So we followed up to understand DNA Koso, Adentina all of a sudden, Minister Berivoki, if true. Then we got to understand, sir, it was as a result of some incidents which had to do with the use of, you know, small arms, you know. Then, especially Christo Asafo, omu confusion, no. So omu ko chio omu no, some guns were also seized. So na me bisa me hu. So the fact that one driver, tipa driver, be oye careless in ti, does that mean, say, Uber revoke driver's license of drivers ewo Ghana nyina na because unto me basic argument on a few isolated cases to decide to revoke legal document to say gun license. Apart from that, or see from now on, before ubit mianya license, you know, you would have to go through three things. The edikai, competence training in the use of firearms. So what in essence a trainer say, before Ube to me and your license, no, you should know how to shoot. Ewa himfa, almost training shooting ranges to say, Tesano police shooting range, you know. Secondly, Ube go through drug tests. Umuja, Ube check whether you're drug B womb, Ewo Nakok. Then the last one, mental health screening. Let me see, issues we in legitimate, but there's a way I ye between me, you know. First and foremost, public education. Secondly, recently, we see your gun amnesty. Oh, wait to a you can bring it for regularization. And in that amnesty, you know, over 4,000 people are almost surrender omitu. Afi, ya maomu, most of them, ya maomu license, you know. Within a very short time, we see license, you know, in Juma Biom. So, minia, next time, we see do you think people would do so? Because minim obi on your license, you know, just 1 week before minister kasa asem no na wasi ah ma regret ankasa because anka two we obi enim se e won me honum now me call police omo ejimi 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know how to shoot yeah nisa amrano mra ye di ye ejuma currently the 1972 arms and ammunition act nrcd 9 e a kick law minia because afi niama bebre asisa afi ye ka about ai any drone ube to me afixi 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etu asem e wo Ghana minim the idea nti the still omun pass sa bill because we are committed really mu pese mu addressing etu asem no e wo Ghana and then tin na mun pass bill no into law. It's as simple as that. But the way our minister or call with sir issue way there emboa at all.
0: Well, obesha etututu ewo oman mu. Ye ni enim de tie. Titiru pa okọ festival sa. Okọ funeral sa. Udi agra obi age won kwa de free won sam. 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
3: well usha Ghana minia the bulk of gun violence no the bulk of bimbo sem yewo with respect to etu enunu the illegal weapons etu eye illegal no sa etu omo an registered da it has never been registered enuna emaye security challenges ewo Ghana in fact etu omu yuzu ye boni about 90% ye illegal etu. So in as much as it is important say ye be addressing the issue of licenses no, because your gaps were honum, you cannot deny that fact. And in every state program to say license regime, either DVL ana passport ana NIA, there are always gaps, okay? But the focus, Minia, is on the illegal grants, okay? Aside that, what it means, at same way, what it also means is that while this army legitimate gun owners are omu here a tool to defend or protect themselves, because ebi mu omu very legitimate grounds, maybe a omu tino. There's a lot of criminality going on there. But after we see a okitano is now an illegal weapon. So unim bibi minia, sa momo vendor okun arm robber no.
0: Mm-hmm.
3: Obetumi ako jail. That's what it means. Because sa eto on use yen, because on your police, on your soldier. Sa eto or use yen.
0: Maybe any license it you know.
3: So obey to me I call jail. Okay.
0: Mm-hmm.
3: So talking about festivals, any idea. Bibri any registered. Bibri. It's not registered. And Mrano is also very, very clear. Because according to Arms and Ammunition Act, you know, you are not supposed to brandish. What brandishing means is, you are not supposed to show it. Okay? And so festivals or mukite two or mubono is all illegal under the law. Okay, so you have legitimate issues that needs to be addressed, not unfairly targeting those individuals are omu licenses to, you know, legalize omu ownership of a tool.
0: Okay. I see. Ain't he Ujidi said Munsi say a modeba nasa mwadri a mochere enka womuhe na yema ubi be uncranny to you for the meantime, you know, and ubi to me abua.
3: Me pacho bisabium na me bisa say the amode ba ye enra mushia central for amode to ye nim kan hunsem ni ade no mugi di say no en konko hadwin e manu mum betumi aboa enu na betumi aboa because yeah CSOs, CSOs, so I wouldn't say is an important function of every democracy. Yeah, discussing. Approaching other stakeholders, even a police work. Yeah, approach omo. Omo, you know, they are in a state of confusion. Experts in firearms regulations, lawyer for you know, yeah, approach omo. And I'm yet to meet a single human being. Ah, Obeka, try me say, oh, dear minister, no, yeah, you know, that is the right way to go. I think it is wrong. And our CSOs are a juma to point out inefficiencies within the system. It's all part of your democracy. And hopefully, Minister of Interior or Berry send in the decision. No? And you bet me your engagement, then you bet your public education. Because any social intervention are introducing, you know, there's the need for public engagement. So that Omu Yinabeti say, hey, so assembly, am poor, I affect here. It was some way, yeah, it's important, say, you be a BB, anti, my any now, cooperate with appropriate authorities, you know. Okay?
0: Mm-hmm.
3: Apart from that, who get a license, a bit expire 11:59 p.m. on the 31st of December every year. So, year way, a few way, a bit expire 31st December. Okay? 11:59 p.m. So my intent, then after expiration, no, at least at that time, education, no, akwe nimpa, then we go like, okay, say ni say nebe ye. But the most important element to this, minya, there's a need for institutional preparedness. The omu kita license, omu brew, they are more than 1 million. So after we see young question the way yebe boy too. Ewa Tesano police shooting range. 1 million nunyina omuko honuma. Tesano police range. Omu wasa capacity no. To be able to take everybody through. And ayenyina yeko nakok. Omu wasa capacity no. Entinesi, there's the need for institutional preparedness. So that yabetumia buildi omu capacity nsu. Give them all the necessary resources for them to do their work. Okay, so at least you know you bet me I'll go through that training. However, training no, and so I want how because it's not even in the law, it is an illegality. Okay, so you know, let's pay attention. But media would be some, yeah, I think the most important aspect to weigh, you know, and the need for us to pass the new bill into law. Because in Salon, no, a crime so that you bet me establish shooting ranges throughout the country. Because ebimu omu okumbungu, ebimu omu osola. So what are you saying? Omu yina omu ba akra to go

0: Se se womu agya isika bi mu a yemfa enkoboa emfa makoku akuafo. 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
1: Nyame adom na wo so.
0: Nyame adom ye ho ye papa papa ye besere se obepegya woni kakra e dia maye.
1: I will try.
0: Okay. There's a release a free masue ya ba se mwaje isika mu e dia ma. Ga PLC 4 say yemfam wa koko board na wo mu enfentua eka ahodo ana sika ahodo bi e wo honom ba twen sem ne say ne tie
1: mamin chia na min chia otifo mistress say me try say me ne ebe basreka e ye we ya they should pardon me and okre last week and ye the crater ba bon say Coco board, HTS, 2.6 billion. Now, 2.6 billion on a said Sika, a day each year at the Amal license gun penny in that woman's or no. I said, no, I'm a deco careful, no, I'm a bit in a day each year. But let me say, they say, we've explained as Coco board says, Oshe, yen shishi, more at no point, and I was saying car. Kukukwe ni obi free ni koko. 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
1: Wow. Wei eye sika ewo ho dada ana sika wo manya wo mode ba betue kuafo no ewo yanimu ayeko.
0: Wei sika ben na o kan wasemi.
1: Sika mo release dia mo mu yi.
0: Because in my explanation what I did say and then they say we call them because ya tsa there is a public outcry. Akua fo no so say omaji omukuko munchia ye inti no omomain a report for us to know eye the outstandings but what ma say
1: mitiupa
0: yes the outstandings are eye the ewom inti no sa report ne buy na ye hu the outstandings ewom no e na ya mo musika to pay for every outstanding eye den ah ewom say there is nobody to suggest it be a ya de ne car na say bibi sir and then additionally and I'm say any license buying companies need ejuma na say ya business intino omo de koku ne brea ni yetia and we've give them 1.2 billion to also settle for a kabia yon say ya dey ya de one to pay for some so that is it.
1: Wow. Wow, that's great news. Aiti Jerome, yehu ni say no mo wo kwan bi a mo be fa so. Tracy akohu ni say ana so sika ma release e be kwa kuafo no hankasa hankasa.
0: Minya ayi adeba kwa ewo mu ni ni say say obi ye fun ye ne ya. Na say odi hospital na say lab ne nye ejuma kra no a. Se nipa no so ne yefunu na ofe ne se a etumi ma doctor ni no se a oso mesie bia ne yefunu ye den eye ne ya mpacho ati ase
1: etipa
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1: Mm-hmm.
0: And then say if you hear a complaint, but that is not to suggest say yeah reactive. Then when we are here for your internal mechanism, the research department, you know, a carbon team. So the research department carbon team and all the identify farmer groups money are then. If you are on a random, it be sir a kabi womb and I say kabinya day any mu any day. Me and Kasansumi department, this is the public affairs and so no. And as we speak, I can tell you confidently that public affairs department, you know, some of your officers now out there are near careful near them AD and come to ascertain a year the be a new my day a could near day. So we have your internal mechanisms are. You did daily, and it traces some of these issues. Money, a honk a cahone at it. Mean to me, canning in a because a oqua corners a what they were to in anywhere giant Nyoma Babachira, a hunya. So sometimes now, there you did be a day, a chef region kakra said the be omunhu ye chiza
1: enti wo ye no to nchen ya what is the good news coco kuyaye asue ye hono mu a mode ba ana se e ka hu bia akuafo ne te na no pe yo mani beje
0: ne akuafo ne te mani beje ne ne se even though officially yen lanche eye free distribution of fertilizer ne agrochemicals no officially yen lanche but operationally no eye den e koso aban aye den 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about 1.950 liters of foliar fertilizer they come foliar fertilizer and they issue the no abanya kra about 2.6 liters of insecticides and now 1.8 million kg of fungicides odiaba so inono which ahofama aban through cocoa board to mitigate the challenges and the financial commitment work here for no but officially aban through cocoa board official launching but till then no you go so to making sure so perform better work. We are not through on so I had the free tertiary scholarship for cook your form mano. And also yeah there I had a team one I had them I say money but invoice you super you dine even though cocoa system no challenge to me. Cocoa can you know still remains the most important person in the cocoa value chain.
1: Okay. 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
2: Clerk for no bias.
1: Bias.
3: Almost woman do woman in the DH.
1: Maybe son who was a boss or more mechanism on the DH. Say, Kia Fono, Ebbe Cassa, and common, sir. Never no more intervening.
2: You are someone me, Kia, and say, Yabe Cassa. Oh, ye Jessica, Sika caught Nasco, and you
3: because who, how, and tell me enough for no, and tell me enough for no, some canoe.
2: Eh,
3: sir, you are so quiet, may judge and to say, Jamach,
1: Debbie.
3: Oh, and tell me enough for no. Sir, ya, one more canoe correct today and you, said dear you, and one saw abba, who quack your force here the cat. A ya then a canoe by ye, oh, ya see at the wound of Cassie. Now I can. Okay, ya pet, now cocoa board or quatamisica. 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
4: Yo mitaki. 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Michi ya ye. Chief for a chef for a few months, so yes, I find any Namasa shot that Ghana cocoa could flash more than bonus on pie this moment. Ghana, I say Ghana cocoa, cocoa, a Ghana there. Miss Yon say, cocoa, no, I didn't have the home. This is for Bombay. It's in Jessica, this is your man. I know quick cut another bonting. I hear him. The Ova, yea, consent family. A ye can say. The overshare a ye licensed buying companies will no more. The brainer at the bar, one and a more. Akabaya, Akakoku board, a ye re registration of all the licensed buying companies of Fenice and Koku, the woman. Didn't you make us an any say? Yea, you man, a ye and say, who can pay a phone. Yeah, they in your politics. They did kind of. Yeah, and they say, you better go cool. Now catch for Baba Beto. Maybe yes, the guy there, and they're able to. And can you PBC, Nanini? Ah, PBC, and to cool, ABB, come on. After the cocoa, you know, I said, Ghana for a day, give me for forms of toy, you might create jobs in the Hikak. After the jobs, yeah, you have a big pretty. How about that, it? If you know how catch your cry day. Edi ama ye ye kwa fo. Adwa na PB tu ono. Na enyane sane ne tiye. 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Yenu wa mudili. Yodwa na wano ma yen traso. If you say a complaint sa. Yenya across the country. Ah, you know, can say crown, who come maybe this West Achimono man? PBC, Fenison, sorry, LBC 3, ABA Baba Toko Kuka 4, a Koko. Ah, no, the choir, who can any fish there, or no, is about the Kanisikano. You know, can say between men, no, the San Kaniska. Or Castle Fenisikan Sumana, your canon is say, but the Sikafu in a bedding. Price, new price in the department. My brother, the far, who call the dada, and the coy. In the air came down and he says, he come up by there. Now, so say, I'm sprinting PBC. It will be better off than giving this license to these people that they are playing politics with cocoa. That is one. Two, at the same time, you know, some of them don't even have offices to relocate them and have it to know, say, yeah. He said, the BC no more, he said, Shoma, it's Nakoha. We don't even know who they are. You need to go. And when you say, yes, Tom, yes, Tom, you go. You have a fire, go, go, go. But the court, that's what I may be more. Now, yes, they. They can only say, a boy or baby, I born home of the media. Say, the bayah, who called you, man, a bit in your calling him. Now, so you are not a choir. Yet the first one, say, a choir, and I mean, if you say, a chakaka, if you say, the decano. Your cash is here. You can like it in 50 BC phones. If any, sorry, LBC is in someone. You remember Captain say, and yeah, man will be a human bomb, will be inside a corner. No, what I say, but at the end of the day, you know, you miss us. Are they doing the right thing? And if some look at their bra, Coco, who's and some of by yeah, I could come away the LBC. You don't send a who say, and you be a crown or more hold on a press conference. Omokasa, I get to work for say, and you be on Munia between the piano, a bite of this cannibal. If it's cannibal, then you be Chamoka. Yenya will be asked, sir. ama na ntima ma mbe ye bibi ta kwan de edima ma ya rishi mu je de de nimo anene se aban de yeka e so twa yeka e de subo ni nyina akwa aban e so kwakwa wi eche nu e kika na de ama LPC ya LPC si foya ko ye e wo issues with their bank I know some more issues with their banks. The banks also are ready to release the money for them to pay the farmers. If the problem is you know, you don't want to say you're going to have a phone. If you buy a bank, you can say, I'm going to strengthen a penny and PBC. You need to pay. If you need to pay, PBC, you know, you're going to pay. Hey, what I say? You have to go for a bank and see, hey, we can't show you that yet. Because photocards, we are saying, if one finger brings soil, soil the other. And the police for you na je bribe there. Now so police ni ba ko china ko anwo na no pay. Why do be 5 city and 10 city say? Ni po ba ko fo ko ho e be ka so police for there. And the body ko no muche. Na so ni sa. Ta pe pe na help you ya kwako wie ye ya. Mo no ka say akwa kwako ba ni sa. Ti kai dia ba. They say ya buy end ko ko okrani bia ka. Because we check ka na dia ma mo a. Mo dum ko ko ye dey e ko ko ma ho. Ni mi say help please ni say. Are they also ready to pay we farmers in time, man. That is the problem. Because it can be anyone who can go and you fear a car. Who can go and you fear a car. Because we're true, Biata. And I'm saying, LBC is no, I give you a cocoa, what LBC is in Tara. Ah, you see, I'm not going to say, I can be anyone who can go and you can go and you can go and you can go and you can go and you can go and you can go LPC is a tuntun yoko ko ma o tan ko fukoi ene ese de bom so bo ni e twa ma bo so ni e make sure say e sika no mo ye dey o mu twa dia man apart from that no if there's any other issues are no no aba be challenge for we here family they are fine but for now pa de eh ya seven oka say a branch bunu a wa doku ko a
1: Enka LBC fui ekoba se eche ewo mu afa ubetumi dia fa so na kokoku ani no nsa ka ni sika
4: eh ji se yan ji aye ye de bin kata kwa ko fa effect eye bu bu na we refer some of them be alive because complacency yema ye nyano and as yes say interest ye nya re registration na ye hwe omo a omo se fata se they deserve to hold the license to operate. Because I bet they need something here. Any no credit about it. No credit should have done for you the employee. But we the concerned farmers, we are not there for a political party. We are there for cocoa farmers, and we are there for the nation. The person has come out and buying tea and telling me, say, and the money we are, so person cocoa is for a cool money, or person will be too much wrong, or so, yes, you know, you come here, not my foot here, you're not a nominee, I'm not here, yeah. This is the time to say a real registration of the LBCs. There will be any standard. There will be the financial status. And Shana, the next system, the next event, the year was the day of the community. I'm on the crack and I'm on the air. They say, I don't want this cannabis. If you enjoy them, they are actually NPC. But apart from that, the next year, if you remember, you're making sure that. Yeah, you get re-registration and show PR status. Before I bet, you bring your license to operate. Because what you want to do with bank account? Bank account, then the card, they say, you go about the family to America. And the Ghana police, so they are not helping us. Ghana police are not helping us at all. I'm surprised, eh? They are supposed to protect lives and property, especially cocoa. This is cocoa, you need to meet back police station, but one man, yes, eh? I'm trying to have a family cocoa. A cocoa far so far in it yet. And so, tell me, sick mommy, who try it, or that damn ya. You, the police person now, who know, we are many men, and also to me, I'm biting the panel. Say, be a winner, and your criminal case, and I say, be a civil case, and I say, it's the panel. The panel, one, LBC so we no maden enti wo musika hwia wo mo a uno ka sey omo fisa ya ban e na enti wo musika omo akwa dwem omo chiwo ti ya ken yan ni se wo ba bi ti se kesu dia e ya west action area dia ye won kwofo bi wo no ma ba ku mienu miensa bi aye television a LBC side dey e do omo aka nra omo musika omo nye dey omo ntua omo betua so
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4: 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Any advocacy I consent from a second year for the past 25 years, are you sure? Yeah. I'm not saying we're protecting the cocoa trees. But I get back all the more. As a Yashan in his say, you go cold, you don't know. A guy walk on. It's highly in danger. All because, say, lower, nay, if he say, a back of parliament, and I say, parliament is so bad, a bit speedy up on him. You move their parliament, yeah. But I'm so surprised, say, Ghana parliament. Then it to about the maw. And so who be gana wo. Don't watch baby and now. I'm coach baby and now tia. Would you chink and never my mawa? Who is a chance about our political party? It is a woba. No yet to swaba. Now Bobga. Well by a metal swabba and no about the munia. Who were finished and my civil to my one present to or for more area. It try a coco. They destroy your coco as such now. We know what I say. Won't you say, member of parliament, be sorry, Ekasa, even for the cocoa farmers in this country? Or also, we have to say, that is the heart of the country. If you build a furniture cocoa board, and the core parliament said, Menuyan, you're shining to be passing, you're criminalizing the furniture cocoa tree. You look at the entire way. It's LGBTQ, yeah, and for Swabiama, young yet in the Swabian India. And for that, dear fashion from the end, you are from my end. You should say the Parliament of Ghana. It's made the mutiny to my own. Did it? You know, and sometimes, no, you sure say we don't even have in any place called Parliament. And I see I took him a woman above us when you saw, and the man for the seventh of fight and for four seventh of fight, seventh of fight, on who here?
1: Nasa and Chakra, and you whom. 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
4: Oh, there be that. Oh, I'm pretty saying, oh, the about the politics, ask for your goals. It doesn't make sense. Why do I just I hey, ya bisa se, no, ya wana, ene, ne wababe yo bi. Hey, ya ne ama waya who you are. You are there to represent, you are there to serve the people. You want parliament to understand, say, they are not there for themselves. They are there representing the people. So if you have no respect for we the farmers there, you will show them coming 2028, say, we've made them who they are. Because one, hey, ya. Because it seems, say, ya po koko ne de pisek consent farmers association. Ya po gana koko de ashe ye. And the other opponents here, you're making sure you're protecting them. I can buy now, they are very young. They took away the beer and all because say ye pese ko ko dwane dey etimi gina in the parliament we body exam
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5: 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cocoa board for omo quality control company no ene license buying companies for no akwa ye reconciliation so cocoa sign as say wo e wo stock so ho na ye ye announcement na cocoa foforo bi e beba bia 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And the new price no buy no. And a cocoa board for no say cocoa no a emma omo warehouse one. Omo betia the new price no a year 2587 no. And the on every bag of cocoa bia na purchasing clerk na try on fan corner depot biano obe lusu 1,000 cedis and over. E was so. And untina say purchasing class no be bri atongure mono. through no fault of theirs, because any one na eye or to koko no 3,625. 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
5: na in the past no na wote say license buying company na wote say challenge wo
1: wote ye de na be kan na se enka p PBLC for ne de na nkom bo amopa but na say for your mabey no
5: PBC produced buying company exactly. Ono ye omo ye won say ye license buying company is ne dosso. So I mean, say I stand for correction, but I mean, say omo those in good standing no they are about 49.
1: Okay.
5: So I'm on my register be 60, but those in good standing are be 49. So I want PBC is just one of them.
1: Sure.
5: PBC na Ghana government ewo shares ewom. As I say kura no kura so my juma no NMC ka samunti omo so face challenges kakra. So but licensed buying companies na make us say omo no ko bobosia. 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I say, be brave, dear, and that's what came up in GI.
1: Now, so, Sika Aquino, ain't you mean your hair?
5: They make a minimum what you see, as I think it to me a hair. So, as I think it to me a hair, Sanka, court direct.
1: It's not baby, I'm not funny. Dinipanus betting the answer. I say,
5: so I would never conscious air cross, Miss Row, Abia, media, Kria Foka, the Manvaka Crown Cocra, or on Fenning and Amo, on so bad, no bayon negotiations, maybe I would take a crack. 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
5: but say a friend is saying a farmer's rep no yebe sure no say onya abotre unzo okasa oye is giving himself away esa obi so be kasa say bi so okasa ma amanyo kru bi ana if say me nua koko asam ba ye 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
1: on pesa ye bibia ba
0: bari who has those time in subari near the coat and near the akebere say evening so kura gum no
1: efia ewo mu a
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0: no
1: yeah
0: and from mu wo ma ye be punish oni amad near the okko oba kutua and say dugdu bia mpese be efi but the enemy makers ye politics near their say near ma bibri che ensue toy na makers president Rollins will see from President Debia Ghana. They also say change is inevitable. We are the answer. Cry the answer. Ebeba. Nasakraya nese sanedin. Nesu ebeba. Amampeni amabeni na Debia maama na wa ebida. Se nesu ebeba. 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Na distance ayana biti miyako. Enkran kwa nesu ebeba atwe. So amampeni di nena esi form. So peso ko eri ebeba korea. Ebe taking days. Weeks. But I think, say, it was a very good innovation. This time, say, Omanpeni, sir, chop him.
1: Okay.
0: Helicopter. And then we say, no, no, be taking hours. It will be a 1 hour. We be taking with the overview of the whole capital city. Baby, and so be because Omo Munim Nani Omutinomacha, and to be winning in a 1 hour, where we near another car. Security guys, they do a chi. Cars a do a chi, ministers a do a chi, and in a cost. The chopper, the mini pa bear 5-6 penny team. It's an enemy where the air politics are. Air na maintains because the BS are the full BC. But the BS, you know, before so come in, say, yet they are trusting a bear, I say, this kind of popular star. And this young people, we know my BDBR. Send a debut and connect any pan in churches. To me, it does not make sense. Yes, it's sunny, maybe. Now, Abai, Eddie, as you say, say, dear, on the 10th and on the 11th, which is Friday and Saturday.
1: And Saturday.
0: Me, mess, let's say, Friday and across, our seven regions, only on a holiday, so that we can get everybody involved. Nippon, I can only a Ghana for. Yes, so a year finite Ghana. Shall one wabobo yafwe?
1: Mm-hmm.
0: I'm a fire if you mobola. Baby, I'm a digun you. Hey? Oma, I'm a duduano. Me, me, Jidi. So, man, a sadi ball and you could be a gattis. Come with your baby and fengu. And you're not saying it is a baby and a zoom line or any Yoma cost line up. Or Pabbe Favo from the begum. She offer 37. She telephone calls a war on an underground. Who say a metal did that?
1: Yeah,
0: my own crime was as craft. Or phobia sasako to Eddie.
1: Oh, we are
0: in. So, be do what they are in them. Nina Bolegum. And yet 37 Hong Kong, Kaneshi, Baby Anamo, and Crab, Baby, I ye met and if you be an uncle for you bowl. You see, I seem be Safua, it be a same beef pool. President Kufu, 1995, near sea. Ghana, ha! Minim say, Minuan Munina, and you'll be all them, Baby, I say. Munim say, in so to a crap, ha! Area Ben a flood, pa.
2: Hello, Joe.
3: A shaman so flooded.
2: Hello, Joe.
0: Area bakope alaju wechi ai ensuo tona flood nya bape alaju president kufu na dream ni vision o may construct a big gutter from domi e baya besi koto wepunim o free peace fm ni manadu alaju junction na first da form o na kwai we na single lane o na nya double. 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

0: ye see ye I see we. 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It's because of say engineering ye ye ye. Ye ye ni ye. E see ye den ye be to us e ni a cab chasem. 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A bit me ye. They know. 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O beso e bi bia. It is time the plans. I don't know the end there better yen. Why be near before so you may mitigate it? And to me, I said, Unt me in so no volume. Un say, Teteno, Asians and Egyptians. Omo pen and it me measure in so to a baby a bid. And to say, Omo for me and in so they say, ah, a real normal century chas as no de acquayom. Titio, we are talking about what. Say 2,000, 3,000, 5,000 years ago. Say, but Jimmy Bremon, can I say? Then, yeah. Obi Chebe Lanty Circle to Malam Junction. Wouldn't got as a was as an assassin. President Kufu wouldn't got as a was ye. A moot tin tin and a cassie. Hadn't insult to another a year for you now. Because we have failed to desert. And answer the salt, yeah, you know. Yeah, this come and call for. No, my, I said, when you know, my did. Share. Dredge masters. Now, me, you can't see me. I didn't wear a fat. See, the empire, the bet chair, so you bet, see, or don't him. I'm a moire, senior, the I, senior, brochure, city. Yeah, more muska. Bear, I think, so I'm about 100 million Ghana cities. A juma bear, no more, yeah, omo ye could see, say. Now, then, I saw, you know, bear, you know. PowerPoint presentation, you know. Such a sexy canim. Oh, my intimidate. One will say, because I end this in the MPP sometimes, you know. Say, be beard, the politics are, or my development in Yankos. Blame game, we say, just MPP say, I don't know, my penning of watch, not to blame. When this is where Kana, Dr. May, Dr. Mahmoud, by me, maybe say, my friend, Dr. Natu. No action, talk only. Washe she and Pabua be as she will into Buran Konus, which I come way. I say, and I'm going to a popular star, a chum Greek, na no me, sanya man. What is the way forward? Say, see, I say, I'm a bo a minor basso, so dear basse 10th and 11th, yen kuti ibiti gatten. But I'm worried the committees na yatenu, Ghana yeti committees do. Okay? Me. Me, Kodu Crunch, yellow man.
1: Yeah.
0: In Kase, a bypa, oh mammy, 3 million Ghana cities. If we allow you, Janshin, Ekosi, a punano one. Hey, boy, sir, Sebi. When you ma, be a Mikasa, I say, if be a boy, say, Titiano, say, be a Juma Ben, no more, near me, be on me, and Fatan. And why no more, no me, on your man, no diddy. Mega down, oh mammy, Yanko Faka, you made your groups 50-50-50-50. If we sell portions, we make you try the amount.
1: Hey, yellow man.
0: Oh, there is some in Kassem, but I didn't need the power for 50-50-50-50. If we sell portions, we make you try the amount.
1: Hey, yellow man.
0: Oh, there is some in Kassem, but I didn't need the power for 3 million Ghana cedis per cash. Normal me tracks. I had the finigumer in the account. Some of my Simon said, one of my team, we are fear. We are stopping. I'm a slab and say, oh dear, Musumi be a thousand cross. Oh, mommy, oh, my dear, oh, my friend, no more fire gatters. Over his fim beberma. A muy if you are near some piss, the Sultan de Bia, a fibiania pisca cacra. Near the old mamma gem no met him. Oh, my cock or high excavators. Yet there are more big contracts than the mad dread master see on Beggy's carcass here. A Jumani, yenny. We should think outside the box.
1: Okay.
0: And yet there be any bay you sue machinery and sometimes some man of Africa dear. Go di papa djuma ye enti sa di ya ba se yenye sa cleaning me se aban se yen fa nananom nye den enka o tete nananom kwa na o mo fa so sa aban bo nananom achi dom na nananom bo deru se ye koya aman djuma na de wa wo pene
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0: 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Yeah, film near the Obey Edgema, Ujana Yedjuma Bay 2 weeks. Oh, prove the Edmund Tipin or Ridima.

0: say mon to ball ngumi
1: but yellow man
0: we be do lorry kwem na enkofo de ball abegu lorry kwem or the free ni fie o no da begu lorry kwem expecting say aban sentu obi ka and then our own for all the man who was able to buy for your making. Say, go for a mobile bed, you know where to escape. The only thing is all the moment we are near Peck, whatever we're managing the business, be on the ball and any. Econi, send a be your monk or anchor down for ball and Sunday.
1: The question has always been, maybe the one shall say, and I must spread now before we move to our next year topic. No, 2 days in a year, and a year.
0: I catch you, sir. You say, I've grown it then, the chain in soon size. Almost see abide the but we don't have the full details. We'll say it's like a project. Project 2 year, or how do we call it? Or deliverables. The deliverables, you know, it be from step one. So where the initiation?
1: We'll be teaching my head, okay.
0: We'll be initiation. The implementation will be the 10th and the 11th. That's the year, Juman. Okay, here we are. You have to inspect. What I say. Okay, what has been the impact? Then you bear the account because when you have a project now, it has to be operational. It's a project that has a beginning and an end. But operational, they are repetitive. They be any because we are not their mom. And see, you have full details. You have to buy and to us. Some of the nature of the no, and you have a decision to offer. On what we be a hana or be punish you, a be sabba, and so any item.
1: Okay.
0: And then there be a better.
1: Alright.
0: It is say, oh my dear, to say, you best have better than your idea.
1: Near the Hong Kong war. In your idea, I'm better than I can fly that same beam. But let's see how it pans out. I mean, call a year manual honey. Manual, who shed the year? I bind the abbey year. 2 days, you know, if we are then one and one.
2: All right, catch me that say.
1: Just a few minutes if you
2: inquire. All right. Meet me at Saint Biom. Okay.
1: Sure.
2: First of all, Roger Kasembi said, "Man, politicized this whole flooding issue." And I make I say when I was making my submission, man, politicized the whole conversation. But I know he make his submission. Oh yeah, yeah. And I was very shocked. Say politicization of this issue. No, if you know, no name must say footu no.
1: Okay.
2: If it's some more opposition, flooding obi or champion the politicization of flooding era John Dramani Mahama. Okay, in the post to make it here or see a collaborator could be way out of flood.
1: Mm-hmm.
2: Now it's because of the government mismanagement of flooding issue in this country. By that time, or see a collaborator who you and then we have over 30 people on me out of flooding. But me better now, man, find your politics. Yera John Dramani, my mom was so on, so I repeat as my John Dramani Mahama Kai Pepe. Say, and I could fado because of the bad governance in Tina and soon to. Nantis, how. In so na tono na etono ne kwan so the amount e was eto Bible na o quote no na ka sese onipa boni bedi musu a musu like when the wicked rules the people mourn enu ti na John Dramani Mahama ye re obedi aman yisui in so tese say ato if that's what we are going to if that's the way we turn all this conversation
1: because so turn fa dia odi odi yeso
2: onu asem o mo kanu no. Or say now, Yera John, Yera Kufado, now the Boninti, and announce so on toy in that magnitude. Ain't he the Oya Papadon and Swato in this magnitude? I send Crofo Infi, I send Crofo Juma, I send Crofo Japadia. Is this the send any papa, a boom, my mammy, the Okroya, dear, send a can Pabonino, ye penesa, send a young man say. I believe we shouldn't go that tangent. Now, the issue of chopper. Oh, my can was him. Make an anamid discuss him now. Can I
1: move on?
2: Unim, the issue of chopper, no, see, Yera John Dramani Mahama, a quote chin with him, no, or some bathroom. May they are blocking me on Facebook and other social media handle by the press. So I want to know if there is any picture, and I say, because me, I've not come across
1: any pictorial evidence.
2: And I catch you, one who be, sir. Say, man, penny after flying the chopper, no, some bathroom. Won't there be the mimicker Roger? Won't be bizarre.
1: Not as I see.
2: Another NDC for communicators, Kwanya, the Momus or Mumu, and no Monshe. Because Ghana need being, say, after flying the chopper or bad down. Listen, me have always said, Marcus asking me, say, chopper not flying, and I have no problem with it. Because now I was a man of a pictorial way of the whole thing. The problem here is the optics. Or see, about me, I'm going to optics at the settings. The issue, I hear John Dramani many optics in the settings because we have issue with timer. You have a timer, eh? You have a timer. Rasta Ndogbe effort the same chopper they call around. Feedback ben odi ma mampeni, ayenka wase mampeni effort esa fa another chopper. That's the question that we are asking Yera John Dramani Mahamanini, the management. Say Yera Rasta Ndogbe su effort chopper, echo rounds. Se wakwako, share senior chrome mutie, we hun baby a edanya wase e bubu wo, baby a wase e desi yote ni hun yome nina. Enti se wangu bibi sa, question epe si e busa ni se, adena wase mampeni su efa chopa biye msa kwa share. The same issue a yebe kache wo about. Aden, mwe we are, why do you share the pictures and the end of the issue iba ye? Because, u share time a yera George Bush, no e US mampeni, you know. Baby, we unim Hurricane Katrina.
1: Mm-hmm.
2: See, yeah, George Bush, hey, the same thing, or the chopper, echo around. Unkrofo no complain, or mu make it say, as a, or yeah, far away from the people, far away from the situation. Hey, as someone can say, that was his greatest mistake when he was the president of the United States. And if Nanka Yera John Dramani Mahama, and the management, and him say, same year, Nanka Adio, and Kobeti Mayo Banka, on share, can say, pictures, new videos, no? To prevent all this backlash, by the be Ambani, sir, or we are here the next day, organize a Thanksgiving service. Thanksgiving, say prayers, or say Thanksgiving service. Eche fufu, edukodina what they say, only Jesus can save. Or we are catch a showers of blessing. Ye man peni esa, wash a fufu esa. One bra, we had 8 gallant men on muhu or memuha, who declare National Day of Mourning. Eche tuntum suye. Ye nyan kro for more than 30, our mashro monkwa. The man peni bet men so beshe fufu akwa kwa Thanksgiving service. Akache say only Jesus can save. Is that how the president also on yet now? There be. So the optics, we were talking about the optics. We are talking about the reality. You're right, Baumia. Why you ni pa idea or yeah, you know? Any idea see once I know or idea or ye de bea one gason mo be a what abadaye our dema obia or what in need bea. That's the nature of your Dr. Laji Mahmoud Bam. He was exhibiting his character.
1: After the 2 days, what next?
2: After the 2 days, that's question they will say NDC phone they will say Omuya no. Because once me earlier submission make us ask me say after the 2 days no. They been being
1: okay.
2: But my info when we the issue of Sikana because Okoti is kebi pa I was sitting in a summer up to 500 million no said. What we need to understand is Garrett project, yen time sika and farma a bind say nefa kwe. The omuya ni say omu obi a ojine mumu omu. Ewo mani mu enti wo ye adwuma no ye de kakra ma wo de akwa koye adwuma wo ba de ogo and go and check said de scan de ma ho no wo de ye adwuma de wo se wo ye and so mo release the next tranche senior IMF eye no senior the same way na World Bank so en adwuma enti se wo tina ha ka chere be se sike bia kwodi obi nsem de npa kwa na mfa anye adwuma then I try to tell her say maybe Garrett for no say be omuni nyansa na. And as you can also you say to you can say odo. Would you disobey your sika? And now that's the first question. If yes, what's na be muko 2 years new? Who are be muko 2 years? Unt mean change pacrono. Unt me friend pacono kujinas as mdibia. My indi na sem where your mind sika.
1: Okay.
2: If unt mean yes, I dear, you don't have the right to come and sit and tell us, say, obi di sika si aye we. Who assures you with this sika? Fanu kujina mbrini.
1: No, no, that's papa. Roger. And then you know, a pahua said the anacrata no HRS, die di kind no. A year municipal assemblies no, and they are soldier and I say military, police, I mean, I the service phone in Annabelle Buama. Yeah, ye di kind, they toss me, you know, if ye are your war gun and you know, Yaka who be a year. Near you, sir, damn you, Nuna. I never been a bear account.
3: Okay, me that's it. Before I may touch you on that, no, I mean, me deal with some. Can damn you, yeah. Issue about flooding.
1: Mm-hmm.
3: Okasa, about statement. His Excellency the President, make here when they are causing most pillage. Happy.
1: Yeah.
3: I mean, you are, like you are astute and abreast with issues and reality of life. A flood that is caused as a result of someone's negligence is different from a natural occurrence.
2: No, no, anyway.
3: Which flood? Your time, which flood?
2: No, a flood.
3: Your time, which flood?
2: It's not in Akosumbo.
3: Ah, I'm asking your time, which flood? Was there any flood of this kind in your time?
2: Ah.
3: No.
2: Then,
3: I am telling you the flood that happened in your time. It's Akosumbo.
2: It wasn't. Please. It wasn't
3: Akosumbo. When the then.

0: granted is incrementalism. Yeah, na mi no emi de pa. Miss Kano no her policies ni nyina. Na for the abetos we or how we or how we or how. So we use disjointed na. Oh abolish policy no. For police are we die hu how we wa. Ye yi how we ni aye ni ni e di ahye. Mesra ban. Say oyo. Onyo Ghana e be do 2029. And at 2028, you better abandon. Yeah, by an. Yeah, United Party. Yeah, my pie bonus say, obey NYNE. So that, say 2029, United Party be dear by an. Yes, we are to be a day.
1: Okay.
0: Yes, we are in year to say, and my whole year development a bit me a contempt. Yeah, I'm caught near me because he acquired resetting, sending NDC resetting. That's not being a question. As funny as I'm quitting. No. In the year, Mompa is NDC in field leader. 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
1: okay
0: na de mi di wie ni se ne mi mi di wie ni se Abai near Yakano. Any near one who GTP book, no say, I want to the boy ascension. So TB on TB be ascension, so I'll run lunch and two or beat me up.
1: All right.
0: No watcher nagging.
1: It has
0: been 7 years in this if you want to say. Sika Modia Bay, Omonkess's canner, and being soon coffee funk of Fubutum.
1: Comfort say, we don't believe in this anymore. We've heard this before. Even if what you are telling us is true, it is too late. You've already slashed the cocoa price and you are going to pay interest on delay payment. You continue to think of us that we are giving our cocoa lands to Galamsey is the better alternative. No, Comfort, I don't think we should encourage that. Castro Enzo says, strong economy indeed. President Mahama, and still we can't pay our cocoa farmers despite reducing the price of cocoa. All indicators are pointing to an incompetency of the president. That's according to Castro. And from Castro, I end with Manuel Darkon. Manuel.
2: Kechi.
1: Yes, sir.
2: Kechi, my mission has seen free yellow man, baby, or the way, you know, concern Iran and Adanka Kufado. And another Kufado, Mokan, who has some idea of a differ from, kind of say, the campaign or Omoye, you know, differ from the implementation or no so, yeah. And I was very shocked. Say Bibi saw when I was meeting a bemu for 8 good years. What's meeting him 8 years out now? Person would de part in any mumpo. Would take 8 years, say, would you 2 MPP for? Do you need 8 years to advise a political party? I don't know. Because if truly, what's your bemu and 8 years, yeah, yeah, the part, make a man quite a camaraderie in a long time. Me umma mi position. Na se mi wada position ni mu na se ade a wo ye no. Ene me values. Ebu ebra. Me resign. But meet name move from 2017. Ko si ebra wo contesting as flag bearer wo lose ye. Ena wo free party ni mu.
0: Please, you contested.
1: Yellow.
0: You contested. Allow me to finish. You contested to become the flag bearer of the new patriotic party.
3: Alan wanted to contest.
0: You contested.
3: Super delegate is to select.
0: You contested an election. You contested an election.
3: You contested anybody.
0: You contested.
3: But then you don't know the difference between
0: delegates
3: and the
0: forget
3: election.
0: Forget the super delegates. You contested an election.
3: Who?
0: You need to contest the 10 aspirants. Ah.
3: Ten aspirants to be set.
0: You see,
3: no.
0: You contested an election.
3: You don't know.
0: Please,
3: no.
0: Who can't be a leader?
3: Who can't be a leader?

0: You contested an election.
1: Yellow.
0: No, no, you are not correcting me.
1: Yellow.
0: You
1: yellow.
0: Contested an election.
1: Yellow, yeah, Brian.
0: One contested election.
1: But what is this is that?
2: You don't know the difference between selection and election.
0: You went into an election.
1: Maybe so this is it. There was an election.
0: Thank you.
1: CV, yeah.
0: Thank you.
1: To get, I think it was five.
2: Five was an election.
0: No, there was an election.
2: Selecting five.
1: To get
2: five
1: out of the ten.
0: It wasn't an election.
1: Omuko election.
0: Thank you, that's it.
2: Let me proceed.
0: They went into an election.
1: Yellow money landed. Why? Money.
0: Book one election. And now, Uto also third. Now, why do you and Bemusa bet also third? Uto also third. Now, we are saying we're not going to be free party anymore. Because no one who has an F. Oh, please.
2: Oh,
0: yellow man, don't do this. Book us some yedit you.
2: I won't allow you to speak.
0: Who called into an election? Who called into an election? Uto also third. We are saying we're not going to be free party anymore. And we're not free party anymore. Okay, to a party. And I go see movement. Basically, and I could have party, I'll see you pick around register. You are not known as a political party. So what do you say? So please, if we will be here, naka 8 years under when people muno, naka we implement here. Unishe. When free party ni mu, don't me one thing that I don't like, nese, you speak against Obi and another me that man or that ma so. And so to me campaign him and then also why era John Dramani Mahama compare era John Dramani Mahama administration within these 2 years to Akufo-Addo and the policy being out or in 2024 or can't want some way to me implement it. Just oppose the two.
1: Okay, so bring it to the cocoa.
0: Let me wrap cocoa. Now count me a election crack Kumasi a catches on and Kumasi or seen a quarter so forth. Kumasi or so forth. Ashanti region or so forth. Let me proceed. And then I can also debate my mental
1: move it to you.
0: You have nothing to prove. Let's come to the issue of cocoa. Yep, Yabane or Kasembi said in his great transformational plan, now Omuwa Bibi Womb, Yera John Dramani Mahama, I implemented. Clearly, you know, maybe he, you know, maybe almost 5-3 MPP who on British Omu great transformational plan because we shall we, Reuters, a report here, dates, you know, August 20th, 2024. Ghana Cocoa Regulator will not raise a syndicated loan for the 2024-2025 season, CEO says. So clearly, no. Yeah, and yes, I dear way. And I'm who here. And I'm who here. And I'm what is your GTP? And a baby twas wa. Oh, better not be catching, say, Omo no, my year. They have Omo no share or manifest Omo no implement here. Clearly, we implemented this particular way with the issue of. Nkrofoa was so medical ko wama license buyers for sika who is sika no omon fan koma cocoa farmers already no one can say this license buyer no de nika it if an say wo de meka na wasa ma miska say me fan koma obi foforo ah sika kra wo de meka no the magnitude anya na wo de ama me and I who expect say me fan de me fan koma clearly me I may use the idea e de at me ka me wo. That's one thing that we should know. And then also, so Yebedu has said, when the Ben Ebedu Mpempen, so be a cocoa farmers, a passing this hectic situation. Because under Akufo-Addo, ye won't be bizarre. And Akufo-Addo, this hectic thing, ye won't. We were paying our cocoa farmers. Okay. Cocoa farmers for ye, Juma, since November.
1: I mean,
0: we better talk cocoa. Basically, in the moon, try it. Unim, abaino, unko kwankit and kitisikano. On farmer cocoa farmers, eh?
1: Okay.
0: And as a 24-hour economy market, you know, when you know where policies are, it will have impact in the lives of the ordinary Ghanaian. And the policy I'm implementing, I'm going to waste this. I don't know this money. And found my cocoa farmers or my Juma, I was so cocoa, maje. Sika was some of the more mon farm mom and cocoa kit and kitty sick and some of the macoco farmers. 24-hour economy market sick and I was some of the macoco farmers.
1: Manual.
0: 1 year they are. It clearly shows say the president, the finance minister, I have your priorities wrong and the cocoa farmer is not part of their plans.
1: Manual Daku, Ekasa, Edema, NPP. Manual Edasi Papa, Pakojo, Crunchy, Yellow Man, Operations Manager, UP, Wano and so Ote Ninka. Okay, operations member, okay. UP Sansuna Roger T. D. Wells, National Communication Officer, NDC.
3: Communication.
1: 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Okay, young question.

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0: 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wo mu kasaye
1: after the downpour and after the conduct of the reconnaissance by his excellency the president we also conducted some recce to look at areas where we think we can conduct some operations to mitigate the impacts of the rain. We can't stop the rains, so based on that we conducted some recce to places like Damfa or Yarifa, places like Yarifa New York Junction, the Kwechi area and the Boundary Road area. And then after that, we decided that we're going to conduct operation such that we'll tackle the discharge, the source, before we come to the cause of water bodies. So as we speak, we've started some work on the Kwechi, dredging and the discharging is ongoing. Yesterday, we did some work in Okaiku North just to dissolve some culverts. So going forward, we'll tackle the discharge area.

0: is the creation, we drench those areas. They will come upstream beneath the foothills of the mountains, tackle some water retention areas that people have built on, and then we'll tackle the cause of water bodies.
1: As we heard our general speaking, that of engineering part, government is ensuring that we do it. What we are going to also tackle is the behavioral part. And we plead with Ghanaians that when we get there, we need their full support. What I mean with the behavioral part is where people have built in waterways. The last time during the press conference, General mentioned that in places that we need to demolish, we have to. We all know what we witnessed some few weeks ago. We don't want it to happen again. So when we get there, we need the full support of Ghanaians.
2: Bihobora patterns. The attorney Okasey Brigadier General Foster Okayeboa, Director General Joint Operations Ghana Armed Forces, and Honorable Kenneth Ejay, Minister for Water Resources, Works and Housing. 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
4: in this matter matters it's a matter of a few days you know aka your match specific date there but even said we were about to go on strike yesterday no Omoni is that they cannot continue to delay the process further. We are hoping that many of Chinaya, whatever letter needs to be written, will be written, and then they can call off. Yes, idea, then we'll just activate, you know, the strike, because this is the first time government is promising and not delivering. Like I told you, we've been there for 2 years. Mm. I don't know, it didn't bring any solution. So we have the idea. I just said, you know, we are abandoning Qatar, but somebody, we know that they are not really committed to solve the problem as a promise.
3: Nipa yetini nkei, University Teachers Association of Ghana, yetweni tiafra wa mse yutank, openi eni chocho for Dr. Jill Harrison. 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
5: 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The ABB Sana, the confidence that by investors, we will say, Canada, near the Kai in Chia, in Tianona, a very good step. But most of the back if he Ghana hands one. Assemblies in the other units, you know. Let me say, Kung Yomo, in Tia, sir, a mine asset, a Kai die in my which here. Also, the sunshine institutions, you know, assembly, say, while she had nothing, she a toy, a month for them, bubu, a month for, and for food, your roots, I have a Nadia. I say, intimidate the council, Shemuna, if an air sanitation, better sanitation, to dredge our gutters, Nadia, yes, we are toying. Nadia, they see any day yet, if I my main CPU. Before we be with us, a flooding, a drainy gutter, a BBA, a fatal, a disciplined assembly here, almost collective waste, and ideas a plus education. So, because so share among for also the baller good baby, and a band so intimate cleaning, sanitation, and yet and yet good. In your office, can shim, I did back one mechanic say, it's a waste, and you move from. Be a collective with the cook dump site. Baller, if you're a baller, need a cool baby. Yes, you move with you. Look among the baby, I be a first circular economy, compost system, recycling. Yet the waste for Kuhani, I recycle, yet the immediate fertilizer, the animal be free. And the African church is animal, your mammo, and take a cramay.
3: Dog, ya didi di nkomo ama sese kura no ababe ye ensama eni da ho ekwan ya ensuo to a efaso yiri a eha yen ababe ye ni nsem yesu onkofo sisi dan e de asu ensuo kwan mu yesu obi aya na nka ensuo ni 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
5: there be a new capacity. I see Timmy enforce a loss. And I met to say the military, the former task force, the 48th Engineers Regiment, and no be the American say every assembly, Biano, you have to call around every district with task force, with machines, Drake machines in Adi, you have to call around. So BAC, a blocking waterway, you have to break it, you on the Ayata, a bear, emboldened, or they will continue building on waterways in Adi. Young comrade, you who was on your man and a show and flow. Because every year is getting worse. Your man say, it means an hosta. You see, I just come for or say, Timian for so lost, no, will be yet the Anya, Wilbono, Dachin, will be so inquire, where Tihonia the Anoka near my speeches, and no embry.
3: Prof, you say, I'm a moy and to us so, a break when any way. So I bear you see, ya. 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
5: Inti si do si chena other countries you see omo support ye ichiti. But emo ya mfeye nyo mwen tu ye dia omo so mwabebu inti ye chena the sanitation, yenge, the cleanliness, yenge, the you might fat say we crew mahana yenge na omosum war about other countries and let me a support here. Yet the car yen chia said that it's a euro bond ye say pepe nabi via comma. The pojibusian so ye using ye. Oh, yes me back on sometimes the pojibusian a year. Yeah, sir no. Shall malam a casual road ye so say, a western small airba. In short, I found a victim. And I ain't chain and say, yeah, your storm drain were why engineers go home and my year storm drain. Then you're uncle Sifi. Dear Pujitica, be pretty near Bessian, here or China, dear Puchiaka, near Sako, you knew what you are Bessian, dear. You're calling him. That problem will be pretty. I drain, the idea, dear, dear, dear, uncle Sifi. Dear, dear, dear, dear, you may be Yanatana. You are done for me and Yanoma. Any countries or more doyano to have a support here. Now, or may a tumpo.
3: Dog, do the beja by we, the audio man is a CA.
5: Hello, Prof. Back of you.
3: Wadam, let me be sasa, we, dear Woody, a jar, a bay, a CA. A dear Nabasan, so dear Tato, a dear man, so say, Yanya, a bed your qua, womana, a jar, womo, a chasse, and suiri, and higher drain. Yes, also a cool, brano, brano, fia, bemo, and a massabia fia, womo, so a shat ye car, ye JBC, and names, and some macon, how would ya cane. Dear Woody, jar, a bay, no, a was, sir, and was just swedging a CD, a was sick a dear, any a mumer was a sicano, ye dear.
5: You better buy it. The vote to man, no, you see a year research. Research, Mr. said, the uncle union, no, oops, you see, the trauma, a monshena, young research, the being coya, young son, and young, you say, Sika, being our Kumahana, you be using a year. Apart from that, and so, young citizens, so, you have education. They say, Kanina, they were born, I call. National Committee for Civil Education is almost called around educated amount for assemblies, educated amount for about kaijin. Young Kosua, the ancient years to buy, yet a buying pay, you know, more called around educated yet. A soft warning, a sorry, more educated members. Now, in clearly a gutted, may be too wasting good at the back. May be broken, let's not be selfish. Say, in China, what are we and what could see dying, MY. A bunch of Kosua, no, my Ghana, my resources. I need to come to your youngster, you will be the ancient queen as the Black Stars of Africa.
3: Prof. Monica said, Dan Serie.
5: Medassi.
3: Nipani ni di nkomo ye economist Professor Peter Conte.
2: Na ye kwa ahumasoni ya ne former deputy finance minister aye kane mampeni nana dodanko akofu adu amemu mu honorable Stephen Amoa Steka ene yetade fre no na na asem ni fie aye minister of finance yo 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
6: 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South African could amino any omo mu di enim no omo mu kasa mu amino I personally as a Ghanaian I am not happy with the things that are happening me nye happy what you say so if some mina so we ni sanya ma bebreba e koso ya Abai no emfani na insi formo for me no would be a basis and grounds for Ghana to also say that as a sign of protest to tell the South African country say ni injenia omu yenu. But you see the point again is that optional afambiswa ye yacho kata akoma EU force we want to engage on this matter. Engagement, so we always need an avenue to engage. That's number one. Number two, Medicare, and I said it on the floor of parliament, said, yeah, well, you pop more than 50,000 and then an opinion and then you know, case or multi South Africa. So no matter what be the case, you know, I was saying, yes, sir, you know, me a bush and for a woman, open up, wow, you put 50,000 Ghanaians and you confirm only 600 pen about. So no matter what happened, we still need to find a very good way to engage the leadership of South Africa to ensure that if we are no more that's what South Africa no. So I think that we need to look at this critically and well. Now say some of your decisions no must not necessarily please the public. And I say, play to the gallery, but would ensure that the end product, you know, would give us the results we are looking for, which will protect our citizens and also register our displeasure as a country. Etibinyaba, kakra mi woka no, na ma sese, me engage ministry no, any a few people to get much more detail, then I can have a tentative conclusion. And then me so many, me side of the committee, the minority, and the party technical team, and the committee on foreign affairs and diaspora. No. We also look at it, and then we also come out with an official position on this matter. But as senior chair, who knew, I think this is what I want to say about it.
3: Honorable Kekwan Ansano Akowadama, meaning, sir, Kakra in Nayati and Sia was a diplomatic relation, Hunietiawa. It borders down to trade, investment, security relations. As a man who don't know a mean, a war, and on a ma, the word diplomatic relations, no, SCP, na a yepeye. Azumin, sir, a yeno cre, sir, Ora Ramaphosa. Or ba or my Ghana ha and I'm penny for Amanaba. Would you say, sir, on personal grounds, so would you say, sir, it's an appropriate time considering some xenophobic attack? Ah, yen yen hu, any open statement from the president condemning it, all money security, foreign nationals who buying, giving the assurance and the confidence, our foreign nationals in term, yen hu, is adia wen yina. Would it be an appropriate time post, sir, in Kobesi jina ye bi, sir, waba or maya, or this year, one a memo, none a man for a do woman were to say.
6: You see, anything I make a say, who bet me analyzing a decision well, when you know the reason why a person up of my name, anything I make a say, or bumper, the beer, a bar, and an alcohol baby, say, or no, na alcohol, or the kind throw, excellent, trim, poor, then I'm getting near my person obey, then you power, person who didn't come up, or the kind can't. You can finalize and conclude and be sure, tentative on your question. What is the reason for Ramaphosa coming to Ghana is known? Then we will say, Osi Obaba be pagana for Chew, Osi Obaba be Jania Twaye, and as your Baba be Shani Numa Ghana who Bambo, and all the South Africa for Mohano, or more Bambo to say, and now they are day, Sabu Taisia or the bar. Then you can catch it. You can say that Ramaphosa, this is the wrong timing for you to come to Ghana to come and do this. And I said, this is not a good time. And at time we are bad here. But the atmosphere and the temperature is hot, so you can finalize and conclude what mean tia Ramaphosa show oba. You see, I mean, okay, say information. You have me one headline. Pe me who story be oho. Me who be bia. And as a deputy ranking member, means me to two make up prepare and conclude unless I get the details of the man coming to Ghana and the reasons for Ghana abiding so Nina Swantia or they a refuse the visit. No, but certainly at the end of the day, now I think social media now, yet that is what I have said. The temperature is very hot. Remorse being free before. I mean, people are not happy with the things that are happening and all that. Meaning, every corner from a first time ever by yourself. And I saw Oba, no big grant to act. So I would prefer that when some of this information is out, we can now come and even, like I said, your committee, you know, and your side, you know, we take a decision. When we take that decision, we'll communicate it as well.
3: Honorable Dance of our Perrier.
6: Mr. Melo Asiminyawa.
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8: 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Your financial commitment or obligations to you. Ah, a year some of the kuku na. Mwe deliver dia breye no. 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In the minds of cocoa board no. 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Sani pakon has been paid for.
3: Nipa entini ken Ghana Cocoa Board jume die mu ojina mu saka samafo oransam Jerome. 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Ema Concerned Farmers Association on President. 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
9: They say, I buy and you because we say, are they also ready to pay we farmers in time? That is the problem because there can be anyone on my and you be a
3: Concerned Cocoa Farmers Association, one president. 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
2: Mate. Ai de technical adviser ma minister of finance ade tuje ne kura wo mu ne sen.
11: Hello.
2: Honorable na ai technical adviser minister of finance Frederick Emisa say $65 million ya World Bank de maye say Yan fan fighting su yiri no. Mwa bre so, mo de ko fight COVID-19.
11: Hello.
2: Anabo, ayi, ma, dear, ma me, san try bi yon se. Anabo, Stella.
11: I thought manang mani ni so.
2: And no gradient see you. Honorable, yeah. Once I'm friend with you, Miss Ram. Once I'm friend. Nah, yeah, check it. You. Honorable, since you are the Abem, say, yeah.
11: Me too, Dicka cry.
2: Now, I technical advice, my Minister of Finance, and I know what can say. World Bank is scoured the my yeno. Say, young fan fighting, see the mabreso. Mo divert $65 million eco fight COVID-19. No cray womb.
11: You made us be much here yet tearful. Na wada woman. Bintimin Cassad Yorkano or Boa and I am pa. Metea Samon, Minyan, Pepe Beer, does what Chelsea Bibisa, Essie. 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my near year two, if it is a discretionary a budget in your womb, you know, about crown by uses care or the statute chair, a chef, we have ye, and a discretionary about it naturally at so at the acquire. But meaning, you have to be Public Financial Management Act, PFM Act, I think 921, section 18, no more Koshawa. There be a moon crown by begins and one. Okoshawa, your near mammy and say be a seer. A bind betimi upon consultation near the no, or betimi, sebi, assassin, seb, about no crime, fiscal policy, a yam brano. A bit is at on ranch, a bit TNA, a yard, a friend, be a natural disaster. Ana a quok is ye see, I a friend of war. Ana pumudin, yama, yarek is ye be beviasi, to send ye 2 years. It's me fool, sir. It's not just about senka, bimpo diabetes, a domo camp, meaning waiting, and I'm assuming crappy panel. Ampa, may I find your politics in a trasa? I think, sir, this issue about NDC and PPNs and a car. But we know how could you call for the Cassetia? Politics were horse here, but meaning a baby a gun here could you know. Recycling or the cyclical blame game may yet be an idea, queen means as a way or why, or say, you cannot crane a boar or mino. Ignorance of say a drink at 7% is some cacra. Sabi. Yeah, you mean the NDC purpose of Moka say I'm Pampa. A quam bonim rabbers in the tier. Omon Fabetri say I'm Pa. 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
1: So I come out with a show, and I bought peripheri, the Bronican hardware noir. At the end of the show, yeah, that's how we am so at Timuswe.
2: We're packing a farmer, Martin's liver salt, a chakway, and tem, a shin shagu glass, more at a Martin's liver salt, no back one, no, no, dear goom.
1: Uber who say, eh, who a glass in the moon, no one, no. Martin's liver salt, you want orange flavor, and a bacon's your plain.
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1: Hey, catch it. Listen in here. And you might be to Todia me Baba no one dear no. 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Hey, I show. Hey, now Becca. Yeah, John to mommy and Saint Duku Potomanto. This way chocolate drink. Nakang or she Afibian Super in your arena. 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Yeah, oh, I show. 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Maybe one once we share quite your car home. Who had your weapon home? Who got a battery here? And a form one.
2: This way chocolate drink.
3: Hey, catch up a pair, Baba. How are you?
2: I show.
3: Yes, I said this way chocolate drink. Drink ya sori ano pa no ne yenom ya ye bi chef fridge nom no se snack ya nya hoho ano ne ya de serve wo mo ye didi wie ne ya pe bibia bogu ya de so a this way chocolate drink ne yenom and this way no ti ano a he se kire wom kwakwo wom brick wom bibia wom ade wo hia ne so se
2: this way chocolate drink
3: de wo hia ane so se
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